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4: Cloudy today with 5 to 10 millimeters of rain and a high of 22. Tonight, 10 to 15 millimeters of rain and a gusting wind, a low of 11. Tomorrow, mainly cloudy with a good chance of showers and windy, a high of 21. Tuesday, sunny, 26 degrees. And for Wednesday, mainly cloudy, a high of 27. Current weather conditions can be found anytime on your West Central online app. I'm Judy Peters.
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It's Tennille Towns, Sunshine's Free, and 3-2-1 from Tucker Wetmore. On the way for you, Jason Aldean, as well as Della Smith, and just ahead of Kane Brown, Sing Along with Randy Travis.

you're talking about it on Country 104. You could be talking about it around the dinner table. Get the latest on your community using the West Central Online app.